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2: It was a dark October night. The temperature was dropping, the rain was falling, and one driver was headed home on a lonely central New York road. Then suddenly, the road turned slick.
3: 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So before the weather turns, don't make excuses.
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7: Tonight, clear skies with patchy frost in the region, a low of 37. Tuesday, plenty of sunshine with cooler conditions, the 5-degree guarantee, 59. Wednesday, plenty of sunshine and warm with a high of 68. And Thursday, mostly sunny with a high of 67. For a complete first morning forecast, tune in to WENY News. I'm meteorologist Connor Friedhoff.
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1: Twas in another lifetime, one of toil and blood, when blackness was a virtue, the road was full of mud. 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Everything up to that point had been left unresolved. 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
2: Tonight, mostly clear with patchy frost possible and a low of 37. Tuesday, plenty of sunshine with cooler conditions and 5-degree guarantee, 59. Wednesday, mostly sunny and warmer with a high of 68. And Thursday, mostly sunny and calm, high 67. For a complete first morning forecast, tune into WENY News. I'm meteorologist Connor Friedhoff.
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5: Tonight, clear skies with patchy frost in the region, a low of 37. Tuesday, plenty of sunshine with cooler conditions, the 5-degree guarantee, 59. Wednesday, plenty of sunshine and warm with a high of 68. And Thursday, mostly sunny with a high of 67. For a complete first morning forecast, tune into WENY News. I'm meteorologist Connor Friedhoff.
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2: Tonight, mostly clear with patchy frost possible and a low of 37. Tuesday, plenty of sunshine with cooler conditions and 5-degree guarantee, 59. Wednesday, mostly sunny and warmer with a high of 68. And Thursday, mostly sunny and calm, high 67. For a complete first morning forecast, tune into WENY News. I'm meteorologist Connor Friedhoff.
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0: Here's the Barnes Firm Weather Watcher forecast. 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
2: Skies partly cloudy overnight tonight and a bit breezy. Lows will be right around 40. For later today, a mostly sunny day and remaining cool with highs around 60. And looks beautiful for your Wednesday and Thursday. Great fall weather with abundant sunshine and highs around 70 both days.
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2: Skies partly cloudy overnight tonight and a bit breezy. Lows will be right around 40. For later today, a mostly sunny day and remaining cool with highs around 60. And looks beautiful for your Wednesday and Thursday. Great fall weather with abundant sunshine and highs around 70 both days.
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1: Every day, young people across our community are making a difference. They're volunteering their time, helping their neighbors, working hard in the classroom, showing leadership, and proving that being a great student is about more than grades. 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Through their longtime sponsorship of the Distinguished Youth Award, Bangs Ambulance has helped honor hundreds of local students for outstanding citizenship, scholastic achievement, volunteerism, and commitment to their communities. 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To Bangs Ambulance, thank you for your years of support of the Distinguished Youth Award, believing in our local students, and recognizing the young people who make our community stronger.
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2: Skies partly cloudy overnight tonight and a bit breezy. Lows will be right around 40. For later today, a mostly sunny day and remaining cool with highs around 60. And looks beautiful for your Wednesday and Thursday. Great fall weather with abundant sunshine and highs around 70 both days.
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2: Skies partly cloudy overnight tonight and a bit breezy. Lows will be right around 40. For later today, a mostly sunny day and remaining cool with highs around 60. And looks beautiful for your Wednesday and Thursday. Great fall weather with abundant sunshine and highs around 70 both days.
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2: Skies partly cloudy overnight tonight and a bit breezy. Lows will be right around 40. For later today, a mostly sunny day and remaining cool with highs around 60. And looks beautiful for your Wednesday and Thursday. Great fall weather with abundant sunshine and highs around 70 both days.
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0: 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Ithaca's 96.7, The Vine. Different is good.

0: we've got some music we can't wait for you to hear. 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
2: Skies partly cloudy overnight tonight and a bit breezy. Lows will be right around 40. For later today, a mostly sunny day and remaining cool with highs around 60. And looks beautiful for your Wednesday and Thursday. Great fall weather with abundant sunshine and highs around 70 both days.
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2: Good morning, I'm Joe Salzone. A Tioga County child is missing. Authorities believe 8-year-old Amelia Lawrence might be in danger. She was last seen walking around 5:30 last night on Lower Briggs Road in the town of Nichols, wearing a pink hooded sweatshirt and gray pants. Cornell police still investigating alleged vandalism. Officers say protesters painted slogans early Monday morning at Day Hall about a renewed sex assault investigation. The VP for University Relations, Kyle Kimball, said

0: says they understand the frustrations and strong emotions being expressed, but damaging property is not the answer. TCAT planning a listening session for Saturday at Gimme Coffee in Trumansburg from 10 to noon. Riders and everyone else can express concerns or share ideas about improving public transportation. I'm Joe Salzone.
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2: Tuesday, plenty of sunshine with cooler conditions. 5-degree guarantee, 59. Tuesday night, mostly clear and calm, low 40. And for Wednesday, mostly sunny and warmer, high 68. For a complete first warning forecast, tune into WENY News. I'm meteorologist Connor Freidoff.
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2: Good morning, I'm Joe Salzone. A Tioga County child is missing. Authorities believe 8-year-old Amelia Lawrence might be in danger. She was last seen walking around 5:30 last night on Lower Briggs Road in the town of Nichols, wearing a pink hooded sweatshirt and gray pants. Cornell police still investigating alleged vandalism. Officers say protesters painted slogans early Monday morning at Day Hall about a renewed sex assault investigation. The VP for University Relations, Kyle Kimball, says they understand the frustrations and strong emotions being expressed, but damaging property is not the answer. TCAT planning a listening session for Saturday at Gimme Coffee in Trumansburg from 10 to noon. Riders and everyone else can express concerns or share ideas about improving public transportation. I'm Joe Salzone.
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3: Tuesday, plenty of sunshine with cooler conditions. 5-degree guarantee, 59. Tuesday night, mostly clear and calm, low 40. And for Wednesday, mostly sunny and warmer, high 68. For a complete First Warning forecast, tune into WENY News. I'm meteorologist Connor Brydoff.
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2: Good morning, I'm Joe Salzone, Tompkins County Animal Control, looking for the owners of two puppies. Officials say the dogs were found last week at the Ithaca Dog Park at Treeman Marina. There's a photo available at 607newsnow.com. Cortland police want to sell several abandoned vehicles. They're currently holding six cars and two motorcycles. The vehicles were towed to an impound lot after picking up several violations. Before the vehicles are auctioned off, the Common Council must give the thumbs up. They meet tonight at 6. A Dryden trailer fire under control. Firefighters were sent last night to a mobile home park. The cause identified as an old

0: water pipe heat tape that malfunctioned. Smoke detectors were found working. There were no reported injuries. Local news matters. I'm Joe Salzone reporting.
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2: Tuesday, plenty of sunshine with cooler conditions. 5-degree guarantee, 59. Tuesday night, mostly clear and calm, low 40. And for Wednesday, mostly sunny and warmer, high 68. For a complete First Warning forecast, tune into WENY News. I'm meteorologist Connor Frydoff.

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2: Good morning, I'm Joe Salzone. Tompkins County Animal Control looking for the owners of two puppies. Officials say the dogs were found last week at the Ithaca Dog Park at Treeman Marina. There's a photo available at 607newsnow.com. Cortland police want to sell several abandoned vehicles. They're currently holding six cars and two motorcycles. The vehicles were towed to an impound lot after picking up several violations. Before the vehicles are auctioned off, the Common Council must give the thumbs up. They meet tonight at 6. A Dryden trailer fire under control. Firefighters were sent last night to a mobile home park. The cause identified as an old water pipe heat tape that malfunctioned. Smoke detectors were found working. There were no reported injuries. Local news matters. I'm Joe Salzone reporting.
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3: Tuesday, plenty of sunshine with cooler conditions. 5-degree guarantee, 59. Tuesday night, mostly clear and calm, low 40. And for Wednesday, mostly sunny and warmer, high 68. For a complete First Warning forecast, tune into WENY News. I'm meteorologist Connor Brightoff.
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2: Good morning, I'm Joe Salzone. Tompkins County Animal Control looking for the owners of two puppies. Officials say the dogs were found last week at the Ithaca Dog Park at Treeman Marina. There's a photo available at 607newsnow.com. Cortland police want to sell several abandoned vehicles. They're currently holding six cars and two motorcycles. The vehicles were towed to an impound lot after picking up several violations. Before the vehicles are auctioned off, the Common Council must give the thumbs up. They meet tonight at 6. A Dryden trailer fire under control. Firefighters were sent last night to a mobile home park. The cause identified as an old water pipe heat tape that malfunctioned. Smoke detectors were found working. There were no reported injuries. Local news matters. I'm Joe Salzone reporting.
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3: Tuesday, abundant sunshine with cooler conditions, the 5-degree guarantee, 59. Tuesday night, mostly clear, low 40. And for Wednesday, plenty of sunshine with warmer conditions and a high of 68. For a complete first morning forecast, tune into WENY News. I'm meteorologist Connor Frydahl.
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2: Good morning, I'm Joe Salzone, Tompkins County Animal Control, looking for the owners of two puppies. Officials say the dogs were found last week at the Ithaca Dog Park at Treeman Marina. There's a photo available at 607newsnow.com. Cortland police want to sell several abandoned vehicles. They're currently holding 6 cars and 2 motorcycles. The vehicles were towed to an impound lot after picking up several violations. Before the vehicles are auctioned off, the Common Council must give the thumbs up. They meet tonight at 6. A Dryden trailer fire under control. Firefighters were sent last night to a mobile home park. The cause identified as an old water pipe heat tape that malfunctioned. Smoke detectors were found working. There were no reported injuries. Local news matters. I'm Joe Salzone reporting.
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3: Tuesday, abundant sunshine with cooler conditions, the 5-degree guarantee, 59. Tuesday night, mostly clear, low 40. And for Wednesday, plenty of sunshine with warmer conditions and a high of 68. For a complete first morning forecast, tune into WENY News. I'm meteorologist Connor Frydahl.
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0: give us a couple of minutes, and we'll bring you a lot of minutes of great fine music.
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6: Tuesday, plenty of sunshine with cooler conditions. 5-degree guarantee, 59. Tuesday night, mostly clear and calm, low 40. And for Wednesday, mostly sunny and warmer, high 68. For a complete First 20 forecast, tune into WENY News. I'm meteorologist Connor Brightoff.
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at the end, or when something's happening, like everybody's clapping or something, then take the pictures, okay? Thanks. Other words, it's a new song that I wrote about my ranch. I live on a ranch now. Lucky me. I never should have started playing with that thing. There's this old man who lives on it that, he came with the place when I bought it, you know, like, they have, ranches have foremans, you know, usually it sort of like stays there with the cows no matter who owns it. He's about 70 years old or something like that.

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7: Today, a.m. frost followed by plenty of sunshine. The 5-degree guarantee, 59. Tonight, mostly clear and chilly with a low of 39. Wednesday, mostly sunny and on the warm side with a high of 69. Thursday, partly sunny and calm, high 68. For your complete first morning forecast, tune into WENY News. I'm meteorologist Connor Frydoff.
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1: For the second year in a row, Pella Windows has struck gold. 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
5: Today morning, frost followed by plenty of sunshine, cooler conditions, 5-degree guarantees, 59. Tonight, mostly clear, low 39. Wednesday, mostly sunny and warmer, high 69. And Thursday, partly sunny and calm, high 68. For a complete first morning forecast, tune into WENY News. I'm meteorologist Connor Freidoff.
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7: Another terrific day in the Finger Lakes. Mostly sunny and a high of 60 this afternoon. Clear and chilly tonight. Overnight low in the upper 30s. Sunny and warmer tomorrow. Highs near 70. Partly sunny for Thursday. A high of 70 again. And partly sunny and cooler for Friday. Friday's high 60.
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0: 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Finger Lakes Favorites voters have once again named Pella Windows the gold winner 2 years running.
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2: 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We've offered it in the past as a stout. 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
4: It was a dark October night. The temperature was dropping, the rain was falling, and one driver was headed home on a lonely central New York road. Then suddenly, the road turned slick.
5: Don't let bad tires turn your drive into a Halloween horror story. 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So before the weather turns, don't make excuses.

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5: Another terrific day in the Finger Lakes. Mostly sunny and a high of 60 this afternoon. Clear and chilly tonight. Overnight low in the upper 30s. Sunny and warmer tomorrow. Highs near 70. Partly sunny for Thursday. A high of 70 again. And partly sunny and cooler for Friday. Friday's high 60.
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1: 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Then suddenly, the road turned slick.
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